0: before you go, there's something I want you to have.
1: Oh, it's beautiful. But wait a minute, isn't this...
0: Yeah, yes it is.
1: But I thought the old lady dropped it into the ocean in the air.
0: Well, baby, I went down and got it for you.

freedom. Breathing. We are from Peter, the electric one. Just to shock you, see.

naked. And I think my shoes untied. I'm like a broken record. I'm like a broken record, and I'm not playing right.